0: Yeah.
1: How can you not? These beautiful trees, this beautiful earth that you're surrounded by, and that gives you such a beautiful spirit to have reggae on the river. And I'm just really honored to be here and be a part of this beautiful festival. When I have old friends come and hug me and say, it feels so good, Agnes. It feels so good to be here again and to be at Reggae on the River. And that warms all of us because we work so hard to bring this festival to you. I could name, you know, from Justin, our general manager, to Katz, to Doug, to Roxanne, to Johnny, our site manager, that have worked so hard, and they work from the heart, and they do it for the Mateel Community Center, a nonprofit organization that has been sponsoring this event from day one, 28 years ago. We help a lot of community nonprofit organizations. We are the Mateel Community Center, and you are here because of that center that helps so many people in the community. So thank you for supporting the Mateel Community Center. I want to give a big up to KMUD Radio, our local community radio station that has been broadcasting live. They are on live right now. If you're listening on KMUD, I'm on the second stage, and I know they can't hear it, but I think they're recording this, and I just want to honor KMUD for all the people that work hard, Eric, that came and set everything up, and so people that can't make it here are listening at home. We are community-oriented, and this is a community event. So again, thank you for coming and supporting our community. And speaking of community, our first band comes from a community just north of us, from Arcata. They have been playing for a number of years. They've opened for every major reggae artist that has come through the area. They have traveled the world, and one of them just told me, I grew up on reggae. It was like part of my DNA. It was right there. And they do an incredible combination of reggae, hip-hop, soul. So please give a very big up to Juice.
2: 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This is the Juice Band.

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0: Yes. 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
1: Nice.
0: 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I know exactly what you like. 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

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Yeah, check us out, man. 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
3: Y'all still with us, Reggae on the River 2012. I saw y'all at the Dome last night. 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
1: Give it up, Juice. What a great way to start Reggae on the River 2012 on Sunday. Thank you. Thank you. Wow. You know they're good when you get this old lady dancing this early in the morning. I hope you, get a chance to, check out the vendors and the great food. We'll be back in a short time with the Street Kind. We got DJ Frank, and I just got to tell a little story about DJ Frank. Because the first time I met him, I believe it was 1985 at Damali Beach in Jamaica. You know, two people, from the West Coast, and you look at each other, and we just became friends. And he's been involved in Reggae on the River from, like, day one. He used to guard the stage way back when. So give it up for DJ Frank.

0: And a boot you love him, car and bike him, money and ting, ay. 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
1: A rhythm, ay.
0: What a bum bum, bum bum be long, bum bum bum, bum bum be long, bum bum bum. 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

0: You guys want one more?
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2: Do y'all really want another one?
0: Are you sure?
2: All right, you guys are good. Remember, Juice, we gonna be out soon. 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Big up yourself, though. 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
3: One love.
4: 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One side.

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Each and every time we come through to shock you, Juice Crew, we gon'

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0: was a house.
1: Bum, bum, bum, bum. You did. What happened? You usually lead
2: the... Yeah.
3: So I just started the recorder because it'll record for like 6 hours.
4: Oh, sweet.
3: So it's on. It's just a stereo mic that'll capture whatever we're hearing here. So it's
4: super cool.
5: You folks know that the fire muster is going to start here in about 10 minutes. Right over here by the fire engines and the water tanks. It's a hose ball contest where you guys get on their gear as fast as you can. Guys and gals, by the way, get in their gear as fast as they can and push this little ball around with some fire cones to with hose packs. It is very, a lot more difficult than it looks, but it's really fun to watch. So, be ready for them to get started here in time. And it takes them about 2 hours, because they go from that drill to cutting a fire line around a tree, around a fake house, and avoiding the basic hazards, saving water, you know, and then they do a hose lay, which is a progressive hose lay, where they start from the engine, and create a wet line down the fire line. It's a lot of work. You see what we go through when we go out there in that fire line to protect our neighborhoods and your homes. So check them out. It's worth the watch. And you'll like it. You'll like it. And check out the water the raffle for the water tank too, you guys. Not many folks get tickets, so go out to somebody so we can have in your neighborhood protect your home and wildlands.
6: Should we move?
5: So it's a really good deal. Scott Tanks donates these tanks every year so we can give them away to somebody who throws a bid down on it. So it's to your benefit, you know. It's extra water on hand, and you know how valuable that is. Alrighty, keep your eyes out for the muster off the council as soon as they get started.
3: I thought about breaking out. I'm gonna bring Kevin. I think Kevin also didn't bring it. So.
0: Okay, sorry. Cool.
3: Hey, how you doing?
0: Should I grab a beer and give it to you?
3: Definitely have free time.
2: Do you have cell phone?
3: I do.
2: You should write that down. I'll be lost without you.

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Pretty sweetheart that you choose, you're something to think about. I'll still be thinking of you.

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Look what I got, Kula. Hey, Kulika's got CDs that they're selling here behind the stage at their van. If anybody's interested in getting some music from them. And I can talk a long time, but as you may notice, my voice is getting rougher by the minute. So really pushing our raffles, really pushing the table thing back there now. You grouping up, you only got 2 hours more to throw your bids in. And try not to wait till the last minute, you know, you might get burnt. Really pushing our raffles, really pushing the table thing back there now. You grouping up, you only got 2 hours more to throw your bids in. And try not to wait till the last minute, you know, you might get burned there and not be able to buy that nice picnic table for your neighborhood.

0: Noticed on there's been a Reggae on the River poster moving around here, a couple of them I think. Well, these young men up here are going to get to play for their first chance at Reggae this year, next week. So this is really big for them, and it's real neat to see happening.
1: Waiting for the tide to flow. Sitting here in limbo.

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1: 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Check the beat, new juice selection. 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
0: Yeah. 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Do you know it's a takeover? 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
1: Yo,
0: stand firm, I say.
1: Got me firm.
0: Never run away.
1: Yeah. Rock it, crew. Rock it, crew. Let them feel it.

let one slip, aim and swift, squeeze and stiff, over the cliff, chest can't miss, haters gonna twist, beats pinch fist, approach on wrist, never gonna diss, haters never find me, give another beat, keep it coming right me, don't give me piss, every time we rhyme G, give me another beat, yo! Microphone business, I wanna rock, but it's the one so you just can't stop. 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

0: now take it out, groove. 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Give it a dance song, you know what she like, what she like. Give it a dance song, you know what she like, what she like, what she like. Give it a dance song, you know what she like, what she like, what she like. Boom, boom. Ladies, make some noise! 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Show me a little love. Show me some love. Yeah.
1: Okay, on.
2: All right.
0: All right, all right. Who wants a CD right here? I got a CD, Jewel CD, right here. Here she is, right here. Here you go. Boom. All right. All right. That was a... Didn't spill the beer, that's perfect. Yeah, yeah, what you gonna do tonight? Show me a little love. Yeah, grab somebody and rock on the dance floor.

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I'm not attached to it. I give it all to you. Is it a safe bet? Is it a safe bet? Huh? I'm not attached to it, girl. 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

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Just wanna get next to her. I wanna flex a girl. 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

0: Show me a little love, girl. 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I give it all to you.
1: You are attached to it.
0: Yes, y'all. This is how we do it. Y'all having a good time? What's up? Make some noise. 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

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Time to free up the stress, stress. 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Is what they count on, drink another fifth. 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

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Y'all still with us? Y'all still with us? All right. 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
1: Yeah. We got two more.
2: Ow! Yeah.
1: Sunny Bray and more time.
3: Ride them.
1: Let's do it.
0: We got a couple more for y'all. Is that cool? Is that cool? Before Uhuru comes out here and does what they do. It's kind of a bass heavy night tonight.
3: This one's for the local kids here.
0: Sunny Break Kids, let's rock it.

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Thanks. 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We're going to make way for the Roots, the Elders. 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
1: All right. This one's for all you you people that like the herbs out there. I know you know who you are. You farmers.

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1: Hold up, no.
0: What?
1: No.
0: What?
1: Hold
0: am up. I?
2: Huddle.
1: Bring it. Yo, and bless. This other's her name, bless. Bless.
0: This is truly the last one. I'm sorry. We love y'all.
1: Quickly.
0: Thanks for vibing.

0: show. 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You know how we do it. Yeah. Come on, come on, come on.
1: Petrolia.
0: Check, check, one, one.
1: Honeydew.
0: Come on, come on, come on, come on.
1: Southern humble come on, love. Come on. Respect.
0: Come on, come on, come on.
1: From the
0: come on, come on, come on.
1: To the roll on the Matola.
0: Yes, sir.

Alright. This is how we do it every time we come. Coming on through when you know we ain't done. We wanna rock it in the rockets all night. Every time I said I got you in my sight. We gonna rock it on time now. That's how we do, check on the rhyme, yeah. Just wanna make you dance right. Every time

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1: Every time. One time.
0: Read it up. Come on, Juicy.
1: Let's do what we do, man.
0: Yes.
1: Thank you. Spread a little love today. It feels good to be part of the scene tonight. We're going to keep it going. Just hit them. Boom. Right? Everybody feeling good?
0: Yes.
1: All right.
2: Hey, go chill.
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0: 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Yo, follow.
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0: Make some noise out there for my bass and drums right now.
2: Come on. Come on. Come on. Come on. 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Come on. Come on.
0: Bass. Yeah, I got this new dance.
2: Take it.
0: I got this new dance. I just made it up.
2: What you got?
0: It's called the Hang Ten. It's called the Hang Ten.
2: Hang Ten. Hang Ten.
0: Oh shit. Then you like pose it. You know what I mean? 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

0: 6ix9ine studio, just let me go. 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
1: Come on,
0: a veteran coming again with the flavor. 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
0: Thanks for the vibes.
1: Love the vibes. Love the vibes.
2: Are we done?
0: I guess we got a couple more. Since y'all have been so special to us, we got two more. 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
1: Yeah.
0: Do you love it? Or do you love it? Or do you love it? Or do you love it?
1: Yeah.
0: Huh.
1: Yeah.
0: Brrr. Put me on.
1: I got something to say. Put me on.
0: Check it out. Put me on, I got something to say. Say we love hip hop. We love it every

0: 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Yeah! Do you love it now? Kavasi time. All right. When I was a youth, I was a house rocker. Now they call me chill.
1: A boost knocker.
0: Let's do it.
2: Each and every time. He comes through to shock you.
0: All right. How y'all doing? Here we go. When I was a youth, I was a house rocker. Let's do it.

0: Georgia.
1: 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I don't know what he's talking about. Step to the party. Everybody feel hardy. Side up a shawty. Under me, I agree with them, because it just on a

0: 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Yo, I spin the keyboard down.
1: Yo!
0: I just wanna hear the keyboard. Just the keyboard. Yo. Hello, people. I hope you're feeling good tonight. Honestly, I want to share my love and my heart with you. It's nice to be here with you. Fuck all this shit we singing before. Tonight, I want to tell you all, thank you for coming out tonight. I want to support the Humber Brewery for having us. Big up all the farm posse for being here. I'm drunk. I don't want to sing this bullshit for you, but you know, hey.

0: jump.
1: And thank you very much.
0: Thanks for vibing with us tonight.
1: For real. Thanks for coming out.
0: This one, this is like, you know, we just like to mash up. There, that's it, Massive. Keep hitting that.
1: Are you ready?
0: We just like to mash it up.
1: Are you ready for one more? One more. Whoa. One more. One more.
0: Won't do that. I will never do that.
2: Oh, you got it? I stopped it. Downstairs. Stop.
0: Yeah, I've heard that before.
2: Don't miss it. You gotta really stop.
3: We can all do the version. Yeah. I would like to do something else. You know, I guess I can make it.
0: Yeah, I agree.
3: Any little bit of video, like the straight riff, would be cool.
2: Well, we also can't play this on too loungy. We gotta keep it kind of straight so that it drives
3: pure loud.

0: bass in there. Do you have that, like?
1: Matching volume. And yeah, matching volume.
2: You know, that's an interesting thing, man. I think it just depends on that whole drum sound on the song and stuff. You know what I mean? It's like the drums just have like different hits and shit, and sometimes it's more important for it to be really hard. Like on like I'm noticing on our song Blunts and Beats, like, you know, I tonally play off that note. So it's like you know what I mean? Mm-hmm. If that's like weak, then no. But then there's other stuff like,
0: nice.
2: You know. Where it can be more than a layback. You know what I mean?
1: Yeah, I do. But if we mix that in a
0: let's
1: studio.
0: Let's try out that sound for a second. I think it'll make a little bit.
2: What one?
0: The same one.

0: that was a little long. Like six too long. Like just six too long.
1: I'm waiting on the drums, man. Let's
0: like six too long. Like
1: let's try it again real quick.
2: We don't need to try that again. We could do that forever, right? It's just boom, boom, boom, boom. Let's try it again. I don't care. I'll try it again. I'm not trying to say no.
1: Let's not try it again.
2: But I mean, what? I mean, we just play that out until we decide to end it.
0: Put me on. I got something to say. Yo.

0: park like that.
1: Yeah.

0: We could do that whole symbol catch thing that you were doing there. every other one.
1: What'd you do with the fucking
2: cheesiness about trying to
1: Oh, here it is.
2: Communicate with Jesus.

0: I like that. I like doing it 8 times and then K-Star. You come in with like a line, like right after, like, you know what I mean? Like, you know, to kind of transition it into it. But it's stop time, full stop time though. Everybody like,
1: and then I actually like that.
0: I know, I like that too.
1: I think
0: it should be a different separate song. That's just mine.
1: I don't think so necessarily.
0: Well, it don't have to be.
1: If we
0: want to make shit that's like
1: small, I think, you know, it should just be something we lounge into, like have that style, and then just come back.
2: No, I think this second, the change part is more loungy. The head part we should just do for a short amount of time. But I was thinking, because the part where I drive these things, that should be like. To me, that's more like a line than like a rhythm part. You can't really play it for that long.
1: The line, yeah.
2: And then after that, it's basically
1: you do a bunch
2: out.
1: Of other stuff.
2: And then it's all basically a little bit of other stuff, not really a bunch of other stuff. All I do is a little vamping on the guitar, basically. It's not. That's fine.
0: Boom, boom, well, boom.
2: Which is fine with me, but you guys gotta carry that. The other part has more boom, rhythm boom, part, boom, and that's boom, more loungy. Boom, boom. My idea is we do this one for like a verse, chorus and a verse, and then switch, boom, and then just lounge out for a long time.
0: If we do it, we would have to do it that way,
2: it.
0: I think.
2: But don't even bring it back to the first one. Just basically the first part is like a, it's like a club banger teaser, you know? It's like club banger teaser, boom, then you're out. You're like, oh, that's an interesting sound, and then it's like, gone. It's like,
0: I don't know, though. I don't know.
1: That's an interesting sound. Maybe that would be the response. That would be bad.
2: I think it'll be tight.
0: Well, I think, we should try to make something that's more like
2: short
0: trying to...
2: Short but sweet on the first part.
0: Not like so crazy, like way out there. Like, let's just do this whole different song and then quit kid out on that,
1: right,
0: you know?
1: No, we don't want to do that.
0: You know, we should just make it like a regular track, you know? Like,
2: it's not like that. It sounds tight. The drum and the bass and all that stuff, like just the change and is the refreshing.
0: I'm just saying it's like different.
2: The change,
0: it's way different.
2: The change is what's good about it.
1: Migrate into the...
2: The change is what is like fast, like it's the relative
1: remix.
2: Sound
1: of
2: both of them next to each other.
1: Remix and do a new tune on it.
2: It's not necessarily
0: do that too, but
2: it's not really a remix as much as like a shift in the sound.
1: Reshift.
0: Sound shift.
2: I think it sounded good. Exactly.
0: I sounded good. I'm not saying it sounded good. It's just different.
2: Well, you can have different lyrics. Like, you don't have to sing the lyrics on that. Basically, you can totally shift the lyrics, and we just shift the music from one thing to the next. Maybe have a little
0: I just like
2: that
0: it. I'm not...
2: It

0: That was actually pretty sick.
1: Right there. If you guys are ready to rock some real like modern dance hall, just let me know. We'll do that. Get right up on that.
0: Blaze it up, dude.
1: I know we all been wanting to play it. We're just holding back for too long now. Super raw. You gotta find some really annoying sound.
2: Just exploit it.
1: Yeah, for the sheer shittiness of the sound of it.
2: The floor is so nice.
1: Be like, I fucking found this shit on my kit. Fucking bang, bang. Yeah.

0: Popping off, popping off.
1: That was actually really fun, actually. I know I didn't show it, but I didn't know I showed it.

0: Yo! 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Hey, give it up for the band tonight. Give it up for the band. It's my homies over there. Let them feel the love. Let them feel that Shamrock love.
1: We gotta make this one like a 2-minute song. We wanna say, say, we got Ishii Dubé in the place and we love to use him. Ishii, let's bring a vibe for us.
2: Mac, we're on things.
0: Yo, we got one more for y'all, really though.
2: Which
0: everybody
2: one?
0: Come on. This is it. This is
1: bless,
0: it.
1: Bless.
0: We love y'all.
1: Bless.
0: We love y'all. Come on, let's groove it.
3: Yeah, man. No problem.
1: If you want some more music,

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One time. Music is a mission and no competition. Yo. No need sing, not only one cable done. My favorite DJ, that a Bujo Bantan. No need to see me.

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Who did sing that till they one Capleton? My favorite DJ at a Bushu Bantan. You are see me with me mic in a million.

A new style. 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
1: Hola, hola, hola, hola.
0: Hey, you see, when they play dancehall music get rough.
2: Whoa,
0: sometimes.
2: Fire.
0: Sometimes
2: fire.
0: Dancehall music I get rough.
2: Fire.
0: I get rougher than rough. Sometimes they get tougher than tough.
2: That's too hard.
0: Chew your joke, you no bluff. If you got this stuff, then bring it then.
2: Rude.
0: Sometimes you have to sing it then.
2: So y'all feeling good tonight? Y'all feel that? Yeah, that's nice. That's nice. We gonna do the reggae thing. I know y'all like that. Y'all like reggae music? Wait, hold. I said, y'all like reggae music?
3: Little. Yeah, I did do it.

0: doesn't strum any part in there.
1: Oh, really?
0: So he's just playing the phrases that I wrote to the tune in there.
1: All right, you know the bridge.
2: What?
3: Oh, stupid. No,
1: is
3: that
1: like
4: a
3: real advanced?
1: Oh, yeah,
4: it's
1: totally
4: advanced,
1: my caller.
3: Something in there and shit, dude, that's hilarious.
1: Are we jamming more?
4: Boo! I'm done.
3: I think that's that.
4: I'm done.
3: You done?
4: Well, what time is it?
1: Spin?
4: Well, no, I'm not spin. Why do I got what? That's something different. I got a couple more in me. What's up?

screw, and I'm not necessarily sure what I would do, but that's that. That's kind of like dancing track. That's full on. That's full on spearhead, like.

0: I wanted to cut that, and then he could just like, yeah, totally riding that shit, dude. Oh, you could totally ride that shit, man. I don't know what you would want to say, but
1: I'm rolling tall, you know.
0: It's good for like.
2: Is that something you know? Like, what is that?
0: Is that
2: something you know or something?
0: No, it's a combination. Pastor Kavassia and something else I was hearing from the camp a second ago.
1: Nice.
0: And so I was just like, let me see, like, this
1: right,
0: guy,
1: right,
0: this
1: right,
0: guy.
1: Right, right.
0: And then,
1: I barely heard.
0: Yeah.

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Big up DJ Killer Clearman and Rick the Ruder on the ones and twos and threes and fours. Boom. Yes, yes, y'all. Yeah.

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Rock it out. One time. We gonna have a party tonight. Big up Robin and Rob. Happy birthday and all those things. Welcome. 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

0: All right now.
1: Yeah.
0: Mosh. 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
1: Mosh.
0: Wheel this up. Wheel it up. Boom, boom, boom.
1: Yes, Mo Chill.
2: All right.
1: How
2: welcome to the show.
1: How
2: everything's cool.
1: All right.
2: Everything's cool.
1: How y'all doing?
2: All right.
1: You doing good?
2: Everybody doing good. We're going to get this dance floor going right quick. Like,
1: yeah,
2: don't
1: baby.
2: Think we just came to for y'all to just stand around and watch. I mean, it feels good too. Don't get me wrong. But
1: well, we got to warm them up. We got to get the juices flowing. You know what I'm saying?
2: All right.
1: The juices flowing.
2: This one's for Robin.
1: Straight up.
2: Bop, bop, bop, bop.
1: Straight out of Humboldt County.
2: We're going to come out, come down. We're going to rock it, rock it down.
1: Tell them, Mo Chill.
2: Chin, chin.

0: ladies, report to the dance floor right now. You know who you are.
1: Yeah.
2: All the ladies, report to the dance floor.
1: All the ladies,
2: report to the dance floor.
0: Yeah, motion.

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2: What's that? 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
0: Drunk all night. 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
1: Juice Crew.
2: Y'all with us now, y'all with us tonight. Make some noise. Come on, it's a party.
1: Come on,
2: it's a party. Cause it's a party.
0: Yeah.

0: Yes, sir. All right. Thank you.
1: I love it. I love it. Y'all with us now, right?
2: Can you go snare up?
1: All right. All right.
0: I think they're with us.
1: We're gonna keep the party moving.
0: Do you think they're with us? I mean, it sounds like they're with us.
1: They're with us. They're with us.
0: They just need
1: as long
0: a
1: as
0: little.
1: They have a good time. That's exactly. How you get with us.
0: They just need a little more.
3: Chill.
1: Hey, watch hey. This guy.
0: Hey, you know.
1: Watch this guy.
0: Vodka cranberry.
1: You've been up in the hills.
0: It's
1: you don't
0: it's
1: get
0: the shit. Let me tell you.
1: Hey.
0: Right. Vodka cranberry. See my man over there by the bar. He'll hook you up if he still has vodka.
1: All right, let's keep this thing rocking. Shit.

0: saying? A true herbs man.
1: True.
2: Tell you what I see.
0: What do you see?
2: I tell you what I see.
0: Tell them what you see now.

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1: Nice.
0: Nice.
1: It's a fresh water party thing.
0: Fresh water party. Keeping it fresh. So fresh and so clean.
1: Y'all feeling it tonight?
0: Oh, we're gonna, you don't like that? You don't like the fresh and clean?
1: We're just going to try to build.
0: I can't be fresh and clean. Come on now. It's a party, yo. Let's have some fun. Fuck it.
1: Oh, shit.
0: Vodka and cranberry, baby.
1: And Rob said, let there be light.
2: Let there be light.
1: And
2: we shall be able to see what our instruments are playing. Thank you.
1: Come down.
0: Yeah, back like that shit. Reflected off the wall, baby.
2: Yeah.
0: You know, they gave me a microphone and...
1: Watch that, man. Watch it. Take it easy. Take it easy, dude. Take it easy, man. Your glasses are fogging up. Take it easy.
0: Hot!
1: Hey, let's do this. Oh, don't tease me like that. That's fucked up, man. Oh, C-note, that's tough. A little high energy.

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0: Check, check, check, check, check. 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You're surging the electricity. 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But that killed my ear, that's all. Here, Paul.
1: You don't know if that'll work?
2: It's still the same circuit.
1: It is the same circuit?
0: Is that what happened last time? Don't worry, we're going to get it on for y'all. I just want to make sure that we get the sound right first. 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Stop being so anxious. Have a drink. Have a smoke. Have a choke.
1: Hey, Triggy, flash a little bit of more time.

0: do that. Hey, is that on the list? It is. Where do you got track? That's the reggae one.
1: Yeah.
2: Okay, we're ready to try again. We are ready to try again. Remember what I said, though. All right.

You got my mind. And it tonight, tonight, high energy sound, girl, slow it down. Tonight, tonight, tonight, high energy sound, girl, slow it down. Tonight, tonight, tonight, high energy sound, girl, slow it down. Tonight, tonight, rhythm, rhythm style, it will take.

0: crew.
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1: thank
0: feeling?
1: You.
0: Y'all got that?
1: How you feeling?
0: All right, yeah. All right.
1: You're feeling pretty good.
0: This is the peak of the show right here. Everybody come to the dance floor.
1: The peak.
0: Here we come. We got, well, there's several peaks, okay? This is a peak, a peak.
1: This would be more like a climax, peak, so. Wouldn't it be? Like a
0: climax?
1: Like a, oh, sorry. I won't go there.
0: Okay, well,
1: I won't go there.
0: I like it all, don't get me wrong.
1: It's all good.
0: I ain't mad at you.
1: Just speaking from the heart.
0: All right, you know? This one we got more time.
1: Oh.
0: And don't say goodbye.
1: There's always
0: got you
1: more
0: in
1: time.
0: My mind till I next feel your vibe.
1: More time.

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One more time. We elevate the vibe. OG.

0: Yeah.
1: Hey, big up Kevin over there on the sound.
0: Kevin.
1: Big up Kevin on the sound.
0: Big time.
1: Watch him.
0: Hey, you know what?
1: Smoke him out later or something, you know?
0: Hey, I think there's... I think we got some...
1: Slap on the ass.
0: Mo, I think we got some dancers out there right now.
2: Yeah, man.
0: Looking good.
2: Keep it rocking.
0: Yeah. Freshwater. Summertime.
2: All right, we're going to keep this whole kind of flavor going right now.
0: Popping.
2: Just... You know, keep the party vibe going.
0: Yeah.
2: Make sure, you know, you tip the bartender.
0: Please.
2: Hi to Robin and Rob. And
0: vodka.
2: A lot of food. Damn, yep. They kind of overdid it on the food, don't you think? Kind of overdid it on the food a little bit, but hey.
0: You know,
2: you guys heard my stomach earlier.
0: You only eat as much as you need, you know what I mean?
2: All right, let's run it.
1: Run this rhythm.
2: I missed it again.
1: They ain't ready. They ain't ready for this.
0: Are they ready for this?
1: Lace up my kicks, cause I'm ready for action. When I grab the mic, you get enough satisfaction. You think I'm high, but it's only a fraction. Chill.

But yes, I bitch, live and direct. Or maybe take some time to reflect. Or resurrect, cause your style is dead. Or can't you get that doom, your thick head? And every time I leave the 6ix9ine studio, I feel like somebody's watching, yo. Cause they know we give it to the people. Overrun resistance, fly like an eagle. Yes, they know we give

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We the juice, just maxin' and craftin'. 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West Coast.

somebody's watching you. Cause every time I leave the 6ix9ine studio, feel like some watching you. 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Place up my kicks, cause I'm ready for action. When I grab the mic, you get enough satisfaction. You think I'm hype, but it's only a fraction. Chill, we call Mac, it's the distraction. 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We the juice, just maxing and cracking. 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This is a juice hijacking. Yeah. This is a waste winder. 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A waste winder. It all starts with a spark, electricity.

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0: guitar right here. 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
1: Morgan LaRue, all the way from the Bay Area.
0: Make some noise out there, party people. Make some noise.

0: time to reflect, a resurrect, cause your style is dead. 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And every time I leave the 6ix9ine studio, I feel like somebody's watching yo. Cause they know we give it to the people, overground resistance, fly like an eagle. Yes, they know we give it to the people, overground resistance, fly like lace up my kicks. Cause I'm ready for action. 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You think I'm high, but it's only a fraction. Juice crew, we go macking. It's a distraction. Rock MCs, they're still lacking. We the juice, just maxing the crack. Lock the front door, hit the dance floor. This is a juice hijacking.
1: Yeah. They ain't ready.
2: What? What? Fresh
1: nice,
2: water
1: y'all.
2: In the house, yeah.
1: Thanks for staying
2: Dance
1: with us tonight.
2: Mo chillin', full effect.
3: We
1: all
3: are
1: right.
3: The juice.
1: Okay, remember last time I said there was a peak? Now here's another peak coming up. There's another peak coming up. So, I mean, I hate to just say get your ass on the dance floor, but basically just get your ass on the dance floor. That's all I'm saying. Yeah.
0: Freshwater jam down, come again.
1: Come
0: for live and direct. 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
1: Y'all like that one?
2: Nice.
0: We call that the Phantom.
1: Nice. Thanks, y'all.
0: Nice.
1: Thanks for the love.
0: Yes, the juice.
1: I love it. I love it. We're going to keep the party rocking. That's what we do. We just keep it going. I know it's a party. It's a relaxed vibe, but you know how we do it.
0: We can't even get it started. You know what I'm saying?
1: Basement grooving.
0: Grooving. Grooving. Grooving. We're going to let you in on a secret. We create in the basement because it's way down low.
1: Hey, hey, hold up. Can you give me some funeral music, please? Funeral music. Funeral music. Everybody, let's have a moment of silence. The bar is now closed. But the beer is still happening, so hit the beer, though. The beer will keep you alive. Just kidding.

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1: What you gonna do?
2: What you gonna do?
3: Who's it all for you? Yeah!
4: Just let me kick

0: for the ladies tonight. Make some noise for the ladies tonight.
1: The ladies tonight. The ladies tonight.
0: There's some grown ass women here tonight. Women here tonight. Women here tonight. Call King Froggy on the vamp right here.
1: King, King, King, King, King, King, King, King, King, King, King, King, King, King, King, King, King, King, King, King, King, King, King, King, King, King, King, King, King, King, King, King, King, King, King, King, King, King, King, King, King, King, King, King, King, King, King, King, King, King, King, King, King, King, King, King, King, King, King, King, King, King, King, King, King, King, King, King, King, King, King, King, King, King, King, King, King, King, King, King, King, King, King, King, King, King, King, King, King, King, King, King, King, King, King, King, King, King, King, King, King, King, King, King, King, King, King, King, King, King, King, King, King, King, King, King, King, King, King, King, King, King, King, King, King, King, King, King, King, King, King, King, King, King, King, King, King, King, King, King, King, King, King, King, King, King, King, King, King, King, King, King, King, King, King, King, King, King, King, King, King, King, King, King, King, King, King, King, King, King, King, King, King, King, King, King, King, King, King, King, King, King, King, King, King, King, King, King,

0: No chill.
1: Anytime no I let you call it, we getting wild. You know we gonna fall it. Now we got here with something to prove. Intimidation's really not my move. Checking and vexing everything that we do. Watching every time, yo, we about to move. 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Got a baby daughter and they too hardcore. I got a locked up way in the basement. And the key is the drum and bass placement. Let me all the world to see. Manifesting our own recipe. 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

0: Y'all like that? 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We like those waist winders. You know what? Here's the part of the show. It's not a peak. It's not a peak. It's a valley.
1: It's a valley.
0: We're gonna take a break. 5 minute break. We'll be back.
1: 5 minute break.
0: We'll be back.
1: 5 minute break.
0: We'll be back.
1: 5 minute break.
0: We'll be back.
1: 5 minute break.
0: We'll be back.
2: Come on. Feel the reggaeton, DJ.

0: Yeah, man, that was badass right there.
1: Juice Crew coming dangerous and vicious. Sucker MC say Skilo, he just dissed us. Yo, he got a problem. I think he's conceited. He ain't conceited.
2: They just couldn't beat it.
1: Cause when we're at a show, the whole Juice Crew likes to mingle. And seconds later, JB playing that single. Pumped up dramatically. So the people in the place will automatically time it and dance right behind it. And those that have it on tape could rewind it. It's not surprising, Juice rocks parties. Anywhere, anyone, anybody. This is called a stage show, also a class. We only come to educate the mass of young people. To this, there's no sequel. Just a message, yo, be peaceful. Just to lay the smack down.
2: Me and my crew just lay the smack down. All we wanna do, just lay the smack down. Me and my crew, yo, me and my crew. Remember, let it simmer. We left you on a bubble. Herbalist, stylist, but we keep it subtle. Persian eruption. We turn the disco to rubble. A session. I grab the mic on the double. Realizing I dream, we just keep rising. So take a taste of some old chill diction. And you know that I'm fencing to mash one up and we chant it up. Fill the cup, gonna chant it up. Mash it up, gonna fill it up. You know, check it. Cause, yo, all we wanna do is lay the smack down.
1: Chill.
2: Me and my crew just lay the smack down.
1: Chill.
2: All we wanna do just lay the smack down. Yo, me and my crew just lay the smack down. All we wanna do is lay the smack down.
1: That's it.
2: Me and my crew just lay the smack down.
1: Uh-huh.
2: All we wanna do just lay the smack down. Yo, me and my crew, we gonna lay the smack down.
1: Sim, simmer, and pass me the keys to my beam. My bass bumping so hard, we about to break femurs. Motherfuckers in the back row, they're gonna get tumors. Cause polywog, I'm coming so correct, I can't even cross me. Can't even talk fast enough to bust that one. So I affidavit back on the mic, becoming I have more lyric and tell my story
2: yo,
1: a ton.
2: Yo, late night, deep in the session, doing my thing, yo, we never resting. A gift of lift, that don't flip, just take a sip. Watch me rip and don't you even trip. Stop here unless you get the point. You think I'm soft cause I passed you a joint.
1: Oh.
2: Original, lion's blood running through my veins.
1: What?
2: I let you hear it, yo.

0: Yes, we protected by the Rasta. Feel the weight and the hate is like the Golden Gate. Yo, but in this life, you gotta keep the faith. Yo, spreading the blessing, cause we just be created.
1: Yeah.
0: What? What? Here's this little chorus right here. Check it out. Each and every time we roll through your town, represent the masses strictly underground. Forget OZs, don't tease, we won't pound. Stay a step ahead when the shit goes down. Each and every time we roll through your town, represent the masses strictly the underground. Forget OZs, don't tease, we won't pound. Stay a step ahead when the shit goes down.
2: Yes.

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Yo, yo, yo, yo, welcome to the show. Big up DJ Killer Clearman and Rick the Ruder on the ones and twos and threes and fours. Boom. Yes, yes, y'all. Yeah.

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Love, I'm an occupation, dun. Rock it out. One time. We're gonna have a party tonight. Big up Robin and Rob. Happy birthday and all those things. Welcome. 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
0: Mash. 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
1: Mash.
0: Wheel this up. Wheel it up. Boom, boom, boom.
1: Yes, Mo Chill.
2: All right. How welcome to the show.
1: How
2: everything's cool.
1: All right.
2: Everything's cool.
1: How y'all doing?
2: All right.
1: You doing good?
2: Everybody doing good. We're going to get this dance floor going right quick. Like,
1: yeah,
2: don't
1: baby.
2: Think we just came to for y'all to just stand around and watch. I mean, it feels good too. Don't get me wrong, but.
1: Well, we got to warm them up. We got to get the juices flowing. You know what I'm saying?
2: All right.
1: The juices flowing.
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1: Come on.
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1: What's that?
0: Can you hear us? Rock all night. 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
1: Y'all with us now. Y'all with us tonight. Make some noise. Come on. It's a party.
0: Come on.
1: Cause it's a party.
0: Yeah.

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I like it when the bass and the drums kick. It's so legit, it's hard to forget when the juice crew coming through. Tell me what you're gonna do. 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Shift it through. Cause you know that the chill partner said, every time I said, he said, the hard to forget.

0: Yes, I. All right. 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
1: I love it. I love it. Y'all with us now, right? All right. All right.
0: I think they're with us.
1: We're gonna keep the party moving.
0: Do you think they're with us? I mean, it sounds like they're with us.
1: They're with us. They're with us.
0: They just need
1: as long
0: a little.
1: As they have a good time. That's exactly. How you get with us.
0: They just need a little more.
1: Chill. Hey, watch hey. This guy.
0: Hey, you know.
1: Watch this guy.
0: Vodka cranberry.
1: You've been up in the hills.
0: It's,
1: you don't get
0: it's
1: out.
0: The shit. Let me tell you.
1: Hey.
0: Right. Vodka cranberry. See my man over there by the bar. He'll hook you up if he still has vodka.
1: All right. Let's keep this thing rocking. Shit.

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1: True.
2: Tell you what I see.
0: What do you see?
2: I'll tell you what I see.
0: Tell them what you see now.

0: Yeah. Y'all don't know that.
1: I wanna be a man.
0: Roxanne, Roxanne. 1987. Roxanne, Roxanne.
1: Lord,
0: Motion.

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0: 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So fresh and so clean.
1: Y'all feeling it tonight?
0: Oh, you don't like that? You don't like the fresh and clean?
1: We're just going to try to build.
0: I can't be fresh and clean. Come on now. It's a party, yo. Let's have some fun. Fuck it.
1: Oh, shit.
0: Vodka and cranberry, baby.
1: And Rob said, let there be light.
2: Let there be light.
1: And
2: we shall be able to see what our instruments are playing. Thank you.
1: Come down.
0: Yeah, back like that shit. Reflected off the wall, baby.
2: Yeah.
0: You know, they gave me a microphone and...
1: Watch that, man. Watch it. Take it easy. Take it easy, dude. Take it easy, man. Your glasses are fogging up. Take it easy.
0: Hot!
1: Hey, let's do this. Oh, don't tease me like that. That's fucked up, man. Oh, C-note, that's tough. A little high energy.

Isn't this beautiful? Yes, man. Big up all the people that work really, really, really hard for many months to put this situation together, man. Give them a really nice round of applause, man. Come on. Yes, respect where it's due, man. Hey, new site, new style, new everything, man. Feeling good, Irie, in the morning. Feeling blessed, blessed, blessed, blessed, blessed, blessed. We'll be right back with more reggae music for ya. Boop.

0: Dude, I just heard a song tonight. 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
1: well, we got a couple more for y'all. It's a reggae style, hi, hi, hi.

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2: Do you still want me to kind of, as I go through it, do you want to kind of cue you? 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
1: No, just say.
2: Like to the, that's the bridge, that'll be the bridge, right?
1: You should cue the bridge, just look at me.
2: Just the bridge. Alright.

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0: Yeah.
1: My voice is sounding good. It's like breaking on all the so, more wine.
0: My voice is not all you. Just getting
1: the more I lose
0: kind
1: it.
0: Of a, I need to get a little looser.
1: So that last one, when he mentions the kids, if you think about the kids gather around on the very tail, that's when it'll double up.

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1: 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Don't let me knock you around. Wow, that's like, yo. This is a song that I just wrote with Ishii. I know he's.
2: Y'all gonna know this one. Y'all still with us out there? Hey. All right. Under me.

0: Jen?
1: You know.
0: Yeah, okay. Let's talk about college.
1: God,
0: let's talk about education. Yes, sir. Run things, Gideon.
1: Yo. Well, bring it down now. Bring it low.
0: Easy.
2: Watch it now.
1: Hey, man, ask me for an old tune. Lyrics. Yeah. I don't remember them. Hold on, give me a minute. All right, you go like this. Watch it now. Look.
0: Okay.
2: What are you people doing out there? Come here.
1: I'm gonna tell them to yo.
2: What
1: if
2: the
1: you love
2: is?
1: To smoke your herbs, like I do.
2: Tell them you're on my guest list.
1: All right. I'm gonna tell them to yo. But each you do better,

0: He's happy. He's happy. Is everybody happy?
1: Yes, Dad.
0: Boy, you guys sound really damn depressed out there.
1: Make a joyful noise.
0: Come on, here we go. Let me hear it. All right, now I'm going to come out there and I'm going to give everybody a wedgie if they don't, like, perk it up here.
2: Yeah.
0: Woo! Come on now. I hope you guys like to dance because this is some really good dance music you're about to hear. So, it just happens to be 420. How'd that happen? Hey, let me introduce you to Ishidubi and Masagana!

In the Bible it said that God created man and woman in the likeness of himself, which is a beautiful thing. So let us all stand in the likeness of God.

Selassie I Ja. How's everybody feeling tonight? Yeah. Yeah, big up Ishi Doobie and his dad, Mark and Mom. Yeah, the fire department. Volunteer fire department, you know. Masagana, squeeze it, root boy.

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Hey. When I say haven't you heard the basic instructions before leaving Earth, this means the Bible, you know? B-I-B-B-L-E, you know? Basic instructions before leaving Earth. Yeah? That's your instructions for reading. Yes, how to live each and every day. And take your Sabbath well, yo, and hold your meditation.

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Yes, Master Ghana, you're beautiful. 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This one is called Empress, because we know how valuable you are. Run things, my band.

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Yes. Are y'all feeling the music? Make a joyful noise if you're feeling the music. Run things, stand firm.

Right now, I want to put some vibes out there. 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And I know we're having a wonderful time, but we got to give some of that to the rest of the world. You know what I'm saying? 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

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On guest vocals earlier, we had Windstrong. Make some noise for Windstrong. On the keyboards, we got my man K-Star. Kariki, make some noise for Kariki. On guitar, my good friend, my close brethren, Nathaniel. 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

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Thanks for coming out, Juice Sound. We're just gonna keep firing it at. We got a catalog of songs to give y'all tonight. Tell the Juice story. Hey, we got my man Mo up here from Berkeley. Picked him off. He was hitchhiking. We just brought him to the show. He's got the coolest name in the world, though, I'll tell you that. All right, let's go, crew.

Yeah, awesome. 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That's what I was just about to say. I was about to clap, just like that. Let's rock this thing. Where we at? Oh, all right. This is something that we like. It's called Instant Classic. Let's check it out, y'all.

Yeah. 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

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I'm sorry, I know it's... Sometimes it's a little aggressive. That's the nature of the beast. Yes! Thanks, y'all. This is just one of our favorite little tracks to hit real fast. 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

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Yeah, yeah.

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Friday night, jambalaya, know we getting higher. That's how we do it in the park. When I was a youth, I was a house rocker. Now they call me Jill the Boots Knocker. 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

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That's all we can really do. Huh? Yeah, everybody come to the dance floor. 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

0: Juice Sound, we coming from the underground, original. 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Thanks for rocking with us tonight. 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We'll I like try. That. 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
1: It's my last beer, but bring the fucking bucket.
0: It's your last beer until the next one, huh?
1: Until the next one.
0: All right, this one's for Paul. King Froggy, we call him.

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0: tonight. 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I wanna rock, rock, rock, rock. Yes, exactly. That's exactly how we practiced it last night. Boom, boom.
1: We worked on that last night.
0: Y'all with us? Y'all with us? Y'all gonna hang? Y'all gonna ride with us?

0: Yeah, the pressure. It's the pressure. Thanks, y'all. Nice. 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Where we at? Where we at? Yes. Y'all heads know this one. Sunday Break Kids, is that what it is?
1: We had original.

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That's how we do. We just keep hitting you. Keep hitting you right there. Wherever we just hit you. I was going to say the face, but only if you like that. Yeah. This next track we call Show Me Love, Girl.

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What you gonna do tonight? Said I wanna do it right. You going out with your lady friends? That's cool, can I attend? We can do menage.

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I'll give you all my paper. 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Yeah. Okay, that was our sound check. We're gonna really get the party going now. Thanks for bearing with us while we get it together. Is the sound all right out there? Y'all okay? Sound check.

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I just live in it. Are you guys ready for this? I know, it just keeps firing, and forget. Let's go. This song is called Microphone Killer. I wonder what it's about. 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

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It wasn't me. It came at me. I was like, pop, pop. 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

0: Messiah. 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We're going to get the party started. We're going to start the show any minute now.
1: That was fun, thanks.
0: No, thanks for hanging with us. 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

0: 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I know what you're saying. 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That's what gets us excited more than, you know. But this one we call Roll With Me. Bend the Corner? Something like that. Okay, let's rock it.
1: Bend the Corner.
0: Okay, is this one? Okay, all right. Who we got? 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

0: wicked sound. 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Pop, pop, pop. Breathing is important. But we're gonna go to the next track now. And as soon as I remember what it was. No. Okay. 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
1: Okay, start. Give it a dance off.
0: We've breathed enough, and we're gonna give it a dance on. That's what she wants. I know what she wants. All right, everybody. I'm serious now. Get your ass on the dance floor right now. This is the one. It's called Get on the Dance Floor. No, it's not called Get on the Dance Floor. It's called Give Her the Dance Hall. Even though we have problems in the band and repeating that. Give her the dance hall. Yo, yo, yo, yo.

I know what she like. Give her the dance song, you know what she likes. Do you really want it? Do you want it? Do you want it? Do you really want it? Do you want it? Do you want it?

0: it's how she does it. It's a technique, you know? That's all I can say. All right. Y'all with us tonight? Y'all still with us? We just gonna fire him off. I'm just telling you. This sound check is almost over. All right.
1: Paul. Where's Paul?
0: I don't have the explanation. I'm just gonna

0: 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How y'all feeling, Jambalaya? What's up? What's up? You guys want a couple more tracks? I'm feeling like y'all want a couple more. This next one we call Crush 'Em. Let's hit it. Crush. 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
1: Crush 'Em like some wine grapes.

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Act like you know. Are y'all having a good time? What do we got? We got a couple more for these good people of Jambalaya. Are you ready for this?

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Yes, sir. 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You say that now. But let's see what you say after. All right, all right. We got a couple more. We're the

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Bass and drums. I know it says bass and drum. Give me some bass and drum. Ladies, make some noise. Keep that bass and drums going. Check it out. Cause I'm a rapper, I'm an artist, I'm a poet, I'm a genius. 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

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How many? 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Is that it? 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
1: Yeah.
0: Low, low.
2: Cause all the fetish they see deep on my planting on the dirt. 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

0: feeling good tonight, y'all. 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How y'all feeling? 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

0: Yes,
1: 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Yes, drum and bass. 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
2: Empress like I never seen before. 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
2: 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Herba with me. 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Herba with me. Herba with me. Yeah, mix me down. Lord have mercy. Lord have mercy. Herba with me. Smoke and get me weak in a bit need. Go from me to little me sister. Babylon can't touch me. I agree. Just buzz another split, please.
1: Yes.
2: Yeah, I'm to be the voice in one. 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Yeah, Lord, yes, the birds if on the rhythm and once again, God, burn my heart, cleanse my mind with me knowledge. Now go with rolling, no Babylon college. 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
1: Do it, man.
2: 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Hold on, stop.
1: Blow.
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0: Memories, memories. 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Thanks for rocking with us. 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Thanks for rocking with us.
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0: Yo, thanks for coming out. We love y'all. I'm a word dealer. Wicked, wicked, wicked. Cause I'm a word dealer.
1: I'm forced to keep it real at the call me.

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Cause I'm a word dealer. I'm forced to keep it real and just call me the microphone killer. 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

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I can't get caught from the head-on collision. 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

0: dealer. 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Spin whatever. 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Yeah. I got a problem. I got a problem. I got a problem. I just can't stop killing them. Weak MCs, they dead to me. I got a problem. I got a problem. I got a problem. I just can't stop.
1: Killing, I'm killing, I'm killing, killing.
0: We can see.
1: We can see.
0: You think it's a joke, man? 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If it ain't real chalk, chilly to say that. You'll be called back. 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

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Yeah. 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

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All right, everybody, we're gonna get the party started here. Yo, Kevlar, it's a little bit of feedback up here. 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

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Yeah, yeah.

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From the original style, humble style. 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

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Let's do this. Family business. Yeah, all right. I think we got it dialed in now. Let's do this. Family business.

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All right, all right. This is for the reggae lovers out there tonight. Yo, yo, yo. 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

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Okay.

this out. 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Early next year, it's called Rebel Life. Check it out on the website and the MySpace page, you know what I'm saying? 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

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All right. We're the Juice Crew. 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Work it out. That's that new world order.

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1: Yeah, okay.

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1: Yeah, the protection mask.
2: Yes. Thanks for grinding with us tonight. We're just going to keep firing it off like, you know, boom, boom, boom, boom. Kind of like a, what do you call that, like an AK or a... Drums need more drums in his own monitor. Drums need more drums in his own monitor.
0: What do we got?
2: All right, this one we call, we don't even have a name for it. It's a new track. Check it out.

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0: The bass of the main song.
1: Yeah. 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
0: Okay, turn the bass down until. Turn the bass, the subwoofers down for us. Thanks, crew. Thanks for hanging out with us tonight. All right, crew. If you could do something about that feedback, Kevlar, that would be nice. Yo. 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Yo, yo, yo. Never dropped on. 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

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In 2009, we handled it ourselves, homie. 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Thank you very much. 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What do we got? It's a basement thing.

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Got enough inspiration. 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

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Yeah, yeah. C-No is on the bass. 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
1: Nice, Jamer.
0: Did everybody make it in? 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

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Yeah.

0: Are you out there, Humbrews? Yeah, I understand that.
1: What do we got?
0: Hello.
1: Hello.
0: It's Saturday night. Saturday night. Blunts and beats. 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Yeah. Okay, the bay. Blunts and beats. 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

kid. 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Said I live it every day. 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

0: 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Act like you know. 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Now make some noise right now. Make some noise. 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I was just kidding about that be quiet shit. I really was. All right.
1: All right, all right.
0: What do we got? All right, all right. We got something really special for all y'all tonight. This one is a, it's a remix. It's a remix. I know remixes are dead, but this is a remix for real. 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

0: sharp like a razor. 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Maybe, maybe so. Turn up Scotty I. Scotty I, not enough cowbell. Thanks for the vibes. What? Yo, hard to forget, yo.
1: Let's just go. Let's just go step ahead. Let's go step ahead.
2: Without power?
1: No, not without power.
0: Yeah. I just kick a little freestyle in. Cause it's old school rockers. Keep it knocking. Every time you know we're coming with the hip hoppers. Mashing, crashing. Moving your ass in. All right. We gonna just ride it out for the night. Ride it out for the night. This is what we call Smackdown. 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

0: down, down, down. Yeah. 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What did you say? Girls. All I think about is girls. I don't hear them screaming, girls. You know my team to girls. You know I don't really know this song. I just make it up as I go along today.
1: Oh, let's go some faster, man. Fuck the sellers. Step ahead.
0: Let's go. Act like you know. What? That song? I don't know that song. What? Where is that from? I just, that was like high school, like junior high maybe even. I don't. Hell no. Hell no. Thanks for the offer though, San Diego. Represent. You got your hands full as it is, homie. You got your hands full as it is. Let's go.

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Yeah, yeah, yeah, yeah. This is another one of those new tracks that you like. Little Cuz. Yeah, yeah. Act like you know.

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Tell me about little cuz. Yeah, yeah, yeah. Tell me a little cuz. One time. You think this

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You gotta pay your hand, your dealt. They say it's a war on drugs, but it's a war on myself. Little cuz, watch your back, see? A little cuz, yo. Boom, shot up. Bum, ba da da. Enough respect, San Diego. Yeah, Juice Crew in the house. What you say? Make some noise out there, huh, Bruce? Yeah. Check it out, check it out. That's not gonna happen, San Diego. Keep working it in the studio, homie. Yeah. Time to make a change, though.

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Watch your back, watch your back, watch your back, little cuz.

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Yeah, yeah. That's it. All right, all right. Put me on. Let's make it happen. All right then. Yeah, put me on. I got something to say. Check it out.

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That's right. West Coast. 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Drum and bass. I want it out of the game, but they keep pulling me back in. Is it fortune or fame? Is it competition? Many a call.

0: you love it? Do you love it? Yeah. Do you love it? Boom shot, huh?
1: What are we looking at, crew?
2: They're roots! Roots! Roots! Roots! Roots! They're roots! Can you back that back? Can you back that?
0: Alright, alright. We got a couple more tracks for you. Yeah, yeah, yeah.

Yeah. 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Yeah. Keep it going, keys. Tomorrow's promise to no man. Today stand right and you do what you can. Motivate

0: Alexa. We got. One. And then what?
1: And we got more time.
2: That's
0: what
2: it.
0: What time is it?
3: Yeah.
0: Oh,
2: that's about 10 minutes early. So realistically, it's about
4: 1:05. All right, we got a couple more for y'all. We got a couple more for y'all. Big up yourself. Big up yourself. Have a good time tonight. Wicked sound. 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Let's do this. Got a couple more for y'all. 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

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All right. 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We love y'all. 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We love y'all. 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

What did he say? 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

0: 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We like to call him Massive Dreadlock.
1: Massive.
0: He's our guitar player, Massive Dreadlock. 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Yeah, that's it. We got the one they call David Gideon on the microphone. Give him some love too, people. David Gideon.
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0: My name is Amosis. 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
1: Yo, people, one last time for the rhythm and rhyme. And
0: that's right,
1: done.
0: One last time.
1: We're done.
0: That's it.

0: 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We drunk. 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I'm drunk.
1: Hey, hey. This is the man we call David Gideon. He's the man that, you know, he's like that glue. That shit that stinks, but it keeps the shit together, you know what I mean? All right. Yo, yo, yo. When I

0: one love, y'all.
1: Yes, yes. Jah is our
0: respect every time, homebrews.

0: 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How you feeling? How you feeling?
1: Juice oh, crew, motherfucker!
0: That's right.
2: Yeah.
0: We're gonna keep it going, keep it knocking. You know, nice. Massive D on the bass. That's right. Do what you can, do what you can. Do what you can, do what you can. Do what you can do, do what you can, yeah.

0: Yeah.
1: Thank y'all so much. Thank you so much. I think y'all hear what we throwing down. I think y'all hear what we throwing down. That was Massive D on the bass right there. We gonna get him back on the guitar. Just give us a few seconds. Slave Driver, we got his ass working. We got his ass working.
2: Get to sing the song. We out.
3: Chitty One.
2: I got love in my heart. Love in my heart.
3: But she like the rain came down.
2: See, that's what happens. See, with you gotta perform on point. You know what I'm saying? Somebody points at you, boom. You gotta bust it out.
3: Soul Trip. We'll wait for Colin on this.
2: What are we waiting on? Kick a beat.
3: We want the juice. The juice.
4: That's K-Star.

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1: would play. Let's play something totally different. Jam, whatever.
0: Alright, play a little reggae.

0: I didn't mean to jump on the drums, dude. 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Oh, nah, nah, nah, nah. Don't. This one, you know. Oh, nah, nah. Yo, yo.
1: Nice, man.
0: You know.
1: I was just done, man. I'm so beat up.
2: Oh, really?

0: that one I need to figure out because I haven't played bass on that one.
1: Yeah.
0: But I know what it sounds like.
2: Oops, sorry, buddy.
0: Stick.
3: Boom, boom, boom,
0: boom, boom,
2: boom.
0: You know what I mean?
2: Oh, wow. Pretty nice of you.
0: Yeah.

0: I think that Paul plays bowl. He plays like a higher note. Bowl. You know what I mean? I'm right there, I was playing.
1: Oh, I like that. Thanks for giving me some mic. I'm out for 50 though. Have a fuck.
2: Man, family business out here tonight. 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
1: 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Here to make the correction. 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Check the beat. New juice selection. 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

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Amazing playing on your local radio station. And they say they be relating to

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0: scared them all.
1: Yeah. 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We are Juice. Apparently y'all don't know. Everybody say Juice. That's right. Do you know it's a takeover? Boom. 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
1: Got me firm.
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1: Yeah. Rocket crew, rocket crew. Let 'em feel it.

let one slip, aim and swift, squeeze and stiff, over the cliff, chest can't miss, haters gonna twist, each bench fist, approach on wrist, never gonna diss, haters never find me, give another beat, keep it coming right me, don't give me piss, every time we rhyme, cheeks, give me another bit, yo! 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

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It's family. That's it's love right there. Yeah. I know what you like, but you can prove it.

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Show me a little love. Show me some love. Yeah. All right, all right. Who wants a CD right here? I got a CD, Jewel CD, right here. Here she is, right here. Here you go. Boom. All right. All right. That was a... Didn't spill the beer. That's perfect. Yeah. Yeah. What you gonna do tonight? Show me a little love. Yeah. Grab somebody and rock on the dance floor.

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Is it a safe bet? 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I give it all to you. Is it a safe bet? Is it a safe bet? Huh? I'm not attached to it, girl. Check it out.

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I'm not attached to it, cause you the one I choose. Stick with the chill, you can't lose. I put it on the line. Look at the girl, yo, she's so fine. 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
1: You are attached to it.
0: Yes, y'all. This is how we do it. Y'all having a good time? What's up? Make some noise. 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

0: 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Free up the stress. 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Y'all still with us? Y'all still with us? All right.
1: Let's make it happen.
0: I got a problem. I got a problem. Can't stop. I'm addicted to the microphone. I'm a word dealer. I'm forced to keep it realer, just call me the microphone killer. I spit whatever, never crumbling under the pressure. I'm a word dealer. 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

0: true. 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
1: Adam.
0: We got a couple more for y'all. 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It's kind of a bass heavy night tonight.
1: This one's for the local kids here.
0: Sunny Break Kids, let's rock it.

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0: correction. 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
1: Here to make the correction. Look in the mirror, Lord, it's our complexion. Check the beat, new juice selection. We here, we here.
0: Boom, boom, boom, boom, boom, boom.
1: Boys are wicked, man, I'm wicked, wicked sound. Juice wear the crown. From the underground. Yo, yo, yo. Cause I'm here to make a correction. Look in the mirror, Lord, it's our reflection. Check the beat, new juice selection. Gonna make a holler, yo, holler, yo. Cause I'm here to make a correction. Look in the mirror, Lord, it's our reflection. Check the beat, new juice selection. Gonna make a holler, yo, holler, yo. Check it out.

0: First one. 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That's kind of ironic, isn't it?
1: Right.
0: I like it.

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1: 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So you're gonna change how you want to.
2: Man, I have no idea.
0: I have a sense.

0: We did the moon dance. Got to do the moon dance tonight. Hey, is it loud out there? Is it quiet? How's it sound? It's perfect. You guys like that? All right.
1: It's not too loud. 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
0: I'm deaf, so I like it like super loud. You know, to where you can feel it in your chest.
1: It gets quiet out here, Mo. It gets quiet out here sometimes, man.
0: You know, in your chest.
1: It's quiet out here. Yo. This, thank you all, by the way, very much. We hope you're burning some sensimilia for us. Blazing the chronic. Calling the one easy to the microphone stand. Now 2005, you don't know, say how conscious you

But I'm reaching out to all you ladies, got it split. No guess, impressed, yo. Each should remind that life of every stress, cool and deadly, your medley. Personality offer EC an opportunity to see true life, give up, give from nature. But you got status, yo, the highest outrage, yo. EC Duvet, take it away. Yeah. What you gotta say, what you gonna

0: Rastafari! Juice Crew, Mo Chill, David Gideon, Ishinomi!
1: Yo, thank you, Ishi.
2: Nice energy, we're gonna keep the energy.
1: See,
2: energy
1: Ishi high. In the
2: place. We're gonna keep the energy high, yo.
1: Yeah,
2: Ishi. This one we call Master Gas. It's on that, you know, Master Gas tip. That booty shaking tip, you know how we do it.
3: If you're ready, Mocha rockin' steady.
2: Let me feel it, Juicy. Let me feel it. This is an herb track. Break out your ganja right now. 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Spark up the herb. I know y'all got some down here. Don't trip. Huh. I wanna hit.
1: I got some.

0: pockets on. And we keep on walking on.
1: Yes, people, y'all with us tonight? Y'all with us tonight, all right? Yeah, yeah.
2: Man, I haven't even heard that one.
1: Yes. That's fresh off. That's fresh off the presses
2: Thank you
1: right
2: all
1: there.
2: Again for coming out.
3: You must run another one.
2: Yo, yo. The Humble Brewery.
3: People.
1: Oh, did y'all need another one? Did y'all want another one? Did you want? I don't fucking hear y'all. Did y'all want another one?

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All your photo albums, everything you own, you know? 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I came home to that. It looked like an ashtray. But I ain't even tripping though. Cause I got music and I got love and I got my family. And I thank God I got y'all too. Cause that's how we do this. 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

Ricky. We don't need no more K-Song. 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The G unit is split up. 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Coming from the underground, 6-9.

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This one we call Instant Classic. 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Never mind. This one we call K Edition. 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

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It's 09. Big up Obama. You know, it's a fucking about time. 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